0: 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In Leichhardt, there's a crash closing lanes in both directions on Parramatta Road at Norton Street. Traffic already starting to build there. In Merrylands, a crash impacting eastbounds on the Great Western Highway just past Coleman Street. In Fairfield, keep an eye out for lights flashing on Nelson Street at Ware Street. No problems on the Pacific Highway approaching the M1 through Pimble, Tarramurra and Warunga. And a mascot, the road at the airport is looking okay in all directions. No delays to the international terminal on Mast Street. Picture white sand, warm water and your whole family at Bali. 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That's traffic on Smooth 95.3.
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3: Hello, I'm Eleanor Quirk. An Australian man staring down the barrel of the death penalty after being arrested in Thailand over the murder of a teenage girl whose body's been found in a suitcase. Security footage showing 45-year-old Simon Carman entering his hotel room with the 17-year-old, emerging a few hours later alone and wheeling the luggage. He was arrested trying to board a flight back to Australia, sending this message to the victim's family after his arrest.
4: It shouldn't happen, and I hope you're okay. I know you're not, but I hope, and please tell other girls to be careful.
3: The federal government will double the penalties for tech giants who fail to enforce the under-16 social media ban. The maximum fine for breaches will increase from just under $50 million to $99 million. The E-Safety Commissioner will also get greater powers. Senior Minister Murray Watt says the changes will bolster the existing laws.
5: We're really pleased that Australia is leading the world already with our social media laws, but we want them to work even better than they are. You know, so far we've already been able to deactivate over 5 million accounts for younger people, but we know that we need to take stronger action.
3: The United States has launched a fresh round of strikes on Iran in the Strait of Hormuz. The US military says the attacks have been launched in direct response to continued Iranian aggression against commercial ships. It comes as Pope Leo appeared to take another swipe at the president, accusing world leaders of prioritising fighting over famine.
6: Conflicts are fed more readily than people are nourished. This reality reflects not only operational shortcomings, but also a fundamental imbalance in political and moral priorities.
3: And Madonna has opened up about the challenges she's faced in her relationship with daughter Lourdes. The 29-year-old's followed in her mother's footsteps, carving out her own career as a singer-songwriter. The pair collaborating on Madonna's new album.
7: She's been very standoffish and working at her own pace, and I respect that deeply. And she's a great songwriter. She approached me because she's been very reticent to work with me, or she doesn't want to be perceived as my daughter taking advantage of her privilege.
3: NRL action today, and the Raiders gearing up to take on the Dragons, the Knights hosting the Tigers. Yesterday, the Dolphins continued their winning streak, beating the Warriors 26-12. Dolphins coach Christian Wolf heaping praise on his side.
8: I just loved their bravery. We hung in, we defended really well when things weren't going our way, and yeah, when it really mattered, we found the points that we had to.
3: The Cowboys beat the Panthers 26-12 and the Sea Eagles over the Storm 30-4. And you're up to date on the latest from the newsroom.
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1: What a song that is. I guess that's why they call it the blues. The one and only, the fabulous Elton John on Smooth. Richard Wilkins here. And as one fitness challenge finishes, another begins. 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
5: The Nick Scali half-yearly clearance has been extended with everything reduced across the entire Nick Scali range. Everything is reduced during the half-yearly clearance. Extended till Sunday at Nick Scali.
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0: Well, there you go. More music, less talk all weekend. Always a pleasure. Richard Wilkins with you till one. And if your dog is needing a walk, take us with you on the Smooth Player. Freddie's been getting a ripe workout during the week. I love it when you see owners and dogs having matching outfits. Very cute. Freddie doesn't need an outfit. He has a big fur coat, which grows almost as quickly as my hair. Back after a news and traffic update. Queen and David Bowie are all lined up and ready to go on Smooth.
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4: 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Content is general in nature. Investing carries risk. In Moorebank, the speed limit is down to 80 k's on the M5 eastbound mainline and Moorebank Avenue eastbound off-ramp for upgrade works. It's down to 50 k's on the M5 eastbound off-ramp. In Kogra, a festival closing part of Belgrave Street. In Mascot, roads approaching the airport are clear, including Southern Cross Drive. Travel time from the CBD, currently 10 minutes. No hassles north to the Central Coast on the M1, and it's a clear run south out of the city on the Princes Highway. In need of some sun? Go somewhere different with AirAsia. This week, score up to 20% off flights to Kuala Lumpur and beyond. Book your escape now at airasia.com. 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
6: Hello, I'm Eleanor Quirk. The federal government's doubling the penalties for tech giants who failed to enforce the under-16 social media ban. The maximum fine for breaches will increase to $99 million. The eSafety Commissioner will also get greater powers to ensure companies are complying with the law. Treasurer Jim Chalmers says it's another step towards protecting kids from online harm.
7: And that's because we recognise that the future of our kids, the safety of our kids, is too important to let the big tech companies wriggle off the hook or avoid their responsibilities.
6: An Australian man remains in custody in Thailand after being arrested over the death of a teenage girl. The 17-year-old's body was found stuffed into a suitcase which had been dumped near a railway line. 46-year-old Peter Carman was arrested at Bangkok Airport while trying to flee the country, addressing the victim's family after his arrest.
8: I feel bad for what happened to your daughter. It was out of my control.
6: The Middle East peace agreement appears to be on shaky ground as the US and Iran trade fresh strikes. Missiles have been launched at Iranian military sites after commercial ships were targeted in the Strait of Hormuz. Michael Shoebridge from Strategic Analysis Australia says it's a concerning escalation.
9: The US are attacking things around the strait that help the Iranians attack shipping in the strait, things like radars and mine-laying ships, which apparently the Iranians might still have some of, even though we're told the whole Navy was destroyed.
6: And Harry Styles has suffered a coughing fit as he battled stifling heat on stage during his London show this weekend. The former 1D star appearing to gasp for breath after choking on water and collapsing to the ground. Taking a few moments to recover, he bounced back to form to finish his Wembley show as planned. NRL and the Raiders hoping to get back on the winners list when they take on the Dragons today, and later on it's the Knights and Tigers to wrap up the round. And Manly's sweating on the condition of Luke Brooks, who suffered an ACL during their 30-4 point win over the Storm. Coach Kieran Foran says it's a big blow.
5: We're all shattered for him. Obviously we'll wait for confirmation on it. They're pretty certain it is, which is just gut-wrenching for us as a club, but more importantly Luke, so we'll get around him.
6: And you're up to date on the latest from the newsroom.
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12: Sunday is sounding so good on Smooth. I hope you're having a great weekend. And the good news is that Smooth's 20 grand helping hand is back on Monday tomorrow. 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So basically you get paid to listen to Smooth. How good is that? I have a song right now to brighten our morning, the fabulous Adele on Smooth.

0: What a song that is, and what a singer he is. Guy Sebastian on Smooth with Choir. Richard Wilkins here on your More Music Sunday. Thank you for your company. I'll tell you what I've been watching, His and Hers. Have you seen that new series? It is an absolute thriller with twists and turns aplenty. Also, Sam Worthington's series, I Will Find You. That is terrific. And I had the pleasure of talking to Jeremy Allen White about the final season of The Bear. Plenty of stuff out there to keep us company. But music-wise, of course, you can't go wrong with Smooth on the radio. And we'll be right back with Starship.
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0: Oh my goodness, so many fabulous songs this morning. It is a feel-good Sunday, and I hope you're enjoying your weekend. If you're working hard, we are with you all the way. And we've got Whitney for you next on Smooth.
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5: The Nick Scali half-yearly clearance has been extended, with everything reduced across the entire Nick Scali range. Everything is reduced during the half-yearly clearance. Extended till Sunday at Nick Scali.
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9: 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In Strathfield, we've got a crash impacting southbound traffic on the boulevard just past Woodside Avenue. In North Sydney, High Street is closed eastbound between Miller and Arthur Streets as part of the Warringah Freeway upgrade. The Berry Street on-ramp is also closed. No hassles north to the Central Coast on the M1. Travel time from Warringah to the Hawkesbury, currently 13 minutes. And the M4. 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
11: Hello, I'm Eleanor Quirk.
10: Australia's e-safety commissioner will be given more powers to tackle tech giants who breach the social media ban for under 16s. The government announcing the new measures, which also include doubling penalties to up to $99 million. Treasurer Jim Chalmers says the crackdown comes after social media giants failed to act.
11: We're leading the world when it comes to protecting our kids online, and we're making really important progress, but we will do more because the big tech companies aren't doing enough. We will strengthen the penalties. We will strengthen the powers of the e-safety commissioner.
10: An Australian man arrested in Thailand over the murder of a 17-year-old girl has claimed it was self-defence. The teen's body discovered in a suitcase before Simon Carman was arrested at Bangkok Airport. The 45-year-old's denied the allegations but has since admitted his involvement after being shown security footage, the Victorian sending a message to the victim's family via Thai police.
12: I know you'll be very sad, upset, same me.
10: There's been a miracle discovery in Venezuela where a newborn has been pulled from beneath rubble alive 4 days after being buried. It comes as the death toll from the country's devastating earthquakes reaches 1,400 with tens of thousands still missing. Fatima Andrasa from Save the Children says it's a desperate situation for young survivors.
13: Many of them lost their homes and they are exposed to unsafe conditions. Others are alone, not understanding the situation.
10: And Madonna has confessed to being jealous of Kylie Minogue, the star making the admission during a candid interview with Graham Norton, where Kylie made a surprise appearance.
14: No, I was actually a little bit jealous of you.
15: Really?
14: Yeah.
16: Why?
14: Because she's so cute.
15: Thank you.
14: I think my my ex-husband at the time had a crush on her. I was like, I'll never be as beautiful as Kylie.
10: Dragons stand-in coach Dean Young says consistency is key heading into today's clash with Canberra. He says they won't be underestimating the challenge the Raiders pose.
17: Canberra is a tough place to play and they're a tough team to play. They compete really hard, so we know that we're going to go down there and it's going to be a dogfight. The last 10 games the Dragons have played the Raiders, 9 of them have been decided by less than 10 points, so we're expecting a tight game.
10: And later on, Newcastle hosts the West Tigers to wrap up the round. And you're up to date on the latest from the newsroom.
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Oh, what a talent she is. From The Devil Wears Prada 2 soundtrack, the wonderful Sienna Spiro. She's bringing her My House tour to Australia January next year. What a talent. So young, 20 or something. Incredible. Richard Wilkins keeping you company on your Sunday afternoon. More music, less talk continues with Michael Jackson after a quick break on Smooth.

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2: The Nick Scali half-yearly clearance has been extended, with everything reduced across the entire Nick Scali range. Everything is reduced during the half-yearly clearance. Extended till Sunday at Nick Scali.
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0: That song always lives up to its job description, doesn't it? Pharrell Williams making us happy on a Sunday afternoon. It's Richard here. You know what makes me happy this time of the year? Watching the footy on the telly. I always love the footy, you know that. And we've also got the FIFA World Cup. How good is the production on these games? I love it when they bring the flags out and the national anthems and all that stuff. It is so consistent. What a quality production. My Sunday roast is also going to be a quality show, I hope. I'm looking forward to that when I get home. We are going to keep you warm with great songs, and our More Music Weekend continues after this. Matchbox 20, they're next on Smooth.
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3: The Nick Scali half yearly clearance has been extended with everything reduced across the entire Nick Scali range. 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Extended till Sunday at Nick Scali.
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0: Wow, what a brilliant set of smooth favourites to see me out. Thank you for enjoying your Sunday with us. Richard signing off. I know David Campbell's looking forward to your company. He has Belinda Carlisle and George Michael all lined up. You enjoy with him, and I'll catch you again next weekend from 10 a.m. Till then, be good, be kind, and be careful. This is Smooth.
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8: 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Sydney's traffic on Smooth 95.3.
9: 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Into Des Moines, traffic still held up citybound along Victoria Road at the Lyons Road Junction. The M1 Pacific Motorway moving smoothly southbound from the Central Coast, just 14 minutes from the Hawkesbury River Bridge into Warunga. The M4 Motorway also clear this afternoon both ways. And a crash in the Blue Mountains in Benbullen on the Castlereagh Highway, slowing traffic approaching Quarry Road. Homebush West a little under speed as well. Congestion on Centenary Drive northbound ahead of Arthur Street. 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A couple of showers sticking around across the afternoon. 19 the high for the city, 17 the target in the west, currently 17 degrees. 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That's traffic on Smooth 95.3.
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0: Oh, she was singing in malls all across America in the video clip on that one. Tiffany, I think we're alone now. It's David Campbell here on Smooth for your Sunday sessions. What are you watching, team? Well, the show that everyone's talking about that I think might sweep award season next year is Widow's Bay on Apple TV. It's written by one of the Parks and Recreation writers, so it's funny and scary, half-hour episodes. It's really, really good. I've only watched 4 episodes and I am so hooked. So check it out and be ahead of the game, and I'll be back with some smooth 80s all the way with the Thompson Twins next.
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0: Loved every second of that song. So good. It's David Campbell here. Is it walkies time yet? And are you rugging your dog up? I saw my friend Dr. Katrina Warren saying, you know what? Dogs get cold. We forget. They've got those furs, but sometimes chuck a jumper on them. Maybe get a matching one for yourself. I know Mariah Carey would do that if she had a dog. And I'll be playing some Mariah next on Smooth.
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6: 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Through Drummond, traffic still held up citybound along Victoria Road around the Lions Road Junction. The M1 Pacific Motorway is moving well southbound from the Central Coast. The M4 Motorway also clear this afternoon both directions, and no delays along the M2 westbound from the Lane Cove Tunnel through to Windsor Road in just 11 minutes travel time. And watch out for roadworks through the Sydney CBD, closing Kent Street northbound from Bathurst Street. There's so much to do at Sydney Zoo. Over 150 species, up-close encounters and more. 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A few more showers for us across the afternoon. Trying for 19 degrees in the city, 17 the high for the west. It's 17 right now. 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That's traffic on Smooth 95.3.
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0: Kelly Clarkson and Breakaway. It's David Campbell here for your weekends on Smooth. Okay, so here's what I'm trying to do now, because I need to up my, you know, fitness regime. We're halfway through the year. So I'm using Claude as a part-time trainer. So I go to the gym and I put all my stats in to Claude. I'm like, make me something for the other days. And it does. And actually, I'm trying to stick to it. And it's good. It's not bad. I mean, I wouldn't replace my trainers, but or going to a gym and hanging out, but it's not bad, you know. So I don't know if Kylie Minogue uses it because she always looks good, but she's coming up next on Smooth.
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2: 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The Nick Scali half-yearly clearance has been extended, with everything reduced across the entire Nick Scali range. Everything is reduced during the half-yearly clearance. Extended till Sunday at Nick Scali.
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0: Than that, does it? Happy Sunday to you. It's David Campbell here on Smooth. Are you having a little bit of a quiet moment to yourself? Is it rare? I know what it's like. My wife's away. I feel you. It's just you and me. We don't have to tell anybody. We can do whatever we want. I can play Bryan Adams and Mel C, or if you want, I can play Flashdance, and we don't have to tell anybody. Next on Smooth.
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6: 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Into Kensington, delays brewing with a car breakdown on the Eastern Distributor. That's causing southbound delays after Cleveland Street. Des Moines still sees traffic under speed citybound along Victoria Road at the Lyons Road intersection. The M4 motorway moving well both ways this afternoon, and no delays either for the M2 westbound from the Lane Cove Tunnel, just 11 minutes travel time into Windsor Road. Unlock a Volkswagen deal this end of financial year, like the MY25 Tiguan Life from $44,990 drive away. 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A few showers still for us across the afternoon. 19 the target in the city, 17 in the west, currently 17 degrees. 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
7: Whoo, you look at the time. Where's the day gone? Where's the year gone? Anyway, I know how you're going to start this week feeling good. You're going to listen to Bogart on the More Music Breakfast Show tomorrow from 5:30. And then just after 9 a.m, you can win your share of Smooth's 20 grand helping hand. That's thanks to Quest Apartment Hotels. All right, let's lock in. Here's Irene Cara.

0: He's hitting the top of the charts again. MJ, Wannabe, Starting Something. That is from Thriller. It's David Campbell here on Smooth. Wow, what a song. What a time to be alive. Beat It's at the top of the charts again. Crazy what a movie can do. Do you know who else had a movie a few years back? Sir Elton John. I'm going to play him next on Smooth.
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0: Incredible song, and it still works. In Excess, Never Tear Us Apart. On Smooth, it's David Campbell here. What are you doing for school holidays? How about that snow season? Let's hopefully, fingers crossed, for a huge dump of snow to happen soon, because those fields look so bleak. That one little strip of snow and just grass everywhere. So I'm crossing my fingers. It's feeling like it's getting really cold. So let's go snow, and I'll be back with some Murder on the Dance Floor next on Smooth.
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14: 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Into Huntley's Point, seeing delays with a crash closing two lanes of Victoria Road approaching the Gladesville Bridge. Rouse Hill has delays, a breakdown on Schofield Road blocking lane 4 eastbound near Windsor Road. Mossman seeing Spit Road building with backlogs. Lights are blacked out at Arimba Road. Traffic lights also out in DY on Pittwater Road at DY Parade, affecting all directions. The M2, though, having a good run this afternoon. All clear westbound from the Lane Cove Tunnel through to Windsor Road in just 11 minutes. 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Couple of showers to see out the day. Mostly sunny tomorrow, though, up to 20 in the city, 19 in our west, currently 17 degrees. It's the final week to enjoy the lounge. 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
1: 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Thanks for that. Back again next weekend for you. Hello, it's Ty Frost. Thank you very much for making us your home on the weekend with feel-good music. Here's George Michael.

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0: 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G'day, it's Ty. And when you get back into the swing of things for the working week, I hope you can let us keep you company as well. 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
6: 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Ends Tuesday, only at Freedom. Into North Warunga, a crash on the M1 Pacific Motorway southbound just past Keringai Chase Road. That's closed one lane. Lamia, a car and truck collision on Campbelltown Road. A southbound lane closed there near Rose Payton Drive. Mossman has backlogs on Spit Road with traffic lights blacked out at Arimba Road. And DY traffic lights also out on Pittwater Road at DY Parade, affecting all directions. Unlock a Volkswagen deal this end of financial year, like the MY25 ID4 Pro from $59,990 drive away, ends June 30. 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A wet end to our weekend, but mostly sunny tomorrow. Highs of 20 in the city and 19 in our west. Currently 16 degrees. 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That's traffic on Smooth 95.3.
7: I've got an artist coming up for you in the next 30 minutes. By my calculation, we'll be married this time next week. Big ceremony at Madison Square Garden in New York. I speak of Taylor Swift, a song from her real soon for you. Thanks for listening.

0: There's a couple of real nice songs for you. Feels good for the weekend at Smooth FM. Paula Cole, I Don't Want to Wait, and Cyndi Lauper, Time After Time. Hello, it's Ty Frost. We've been having so much fun over the last few weeks, divvying up the cash from Smooth FM's 20 grand helping hand thanks to Quest Department Hotels. We know everything helps at the moment. Helping that bottom line, I encourage you to spoil yourself if you get your hands on some of this cash. Your next chance to win will be tomorrow morning after 9 o'clock. Just listen out for what song you should be listening for and have the number 135950 programmed in your phone for us here at Smooth.
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0: More music and less talk feels good for your Sunday night here at Smooth FM. Love getting that song on for you. Hello, it's Ty. Did you make a bit of a day of it Friday, watching the Socceroos take on Paraguay? When I was leaving work on Friday, it was very obvious around the city that a few people had definitely made a day of it. Go Aussies. More feel-good tunes after a quick check of the traffic around town next. I've got metal as anything. Live it up. Indeed. Good advice there from an Aussie band at Smooth FM.
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2: 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In Mossman, seeing some backlogs on Spit Road. Quite congested with traffic lights blacked out at Arimba Road. Maroubra, lights flashing yellow on Anzac Parade at Fitzgerald Avenue. The M1 Pacific Motorway, a good run southbound out of the Central Coast. Just 14 minutes travel time from the Hawkesbury River Bridge into Wurrung. The Sydney Harbour Bridge and Harbour Tunnels flowing well for now. No delays there. With the M4 motorway, a good run both ways. 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Lots of sunshine coming our way tomorrow. Highs of 20 degrees in the city, 19 in our west. Right now it's 16. 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That's traffic on Smooth 95.3.
3: In the next 30 minutes, I've got a legendary Australian artist who, during the week, announced that he was retiring from the stage. One of his best on the way soon.

0: The Cause, Runaway for your Sunday night. This is Smooth FM with more music and less talk. It feels good. And I played you Daryl Braithwaite one summer in that lot. He announced during the week that he's stepping down from the stage. He says with much sadness because he's having some difficulty singing live and it's just not enjoyable anymore. We will always enjoy the music that Daryl Braithwaite has given us here at Smooth FM. And another Australian legend who unfortunately won't be doing any more singing either live, John Farnham next for you. 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

0: Heaps of songs for you on a Sunday night here at Smooth FM. It's always a pleasure to keep you company. My name's Ty Frost. Here until 9 o'clock and then delightful company. You've got Cameron Daddo. It's on every night of the week from 9 o'clock playing your feel-good tune. So whatever you're getting up to, a nice soundtrack after 9 with Cam here at Smooth.
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9: 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Can't wait to hear it. This is one of her best. Madonna and Holiday for you.

0: There's Pink, Who Knew? It's the way she sings it. 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Bit of respectable there. Mel and Kim, the big voice of Barry White as well. Lots of fantastic tunes for you, whatever you're getting up to tonight. If I'm keeping you company while you're driving around the city for work, hello to you. Bus drivers, g'day. 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
4: 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G'day, it's Ty. Queen, A Kind of Magic, then something from Whitney Houston for you. How will I know?

0: 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It's Smooth FM with Kim Wilde. You keep me hanging on. I hope you are well rested. Had a couple of days away from work, ready to tackle the working week. You don't want to think about that right now? That's all right. We can continue to escape into more music. It's the way to do it. 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
2: 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Love that you can join me. John Legend is on the way and a smooth 80s stable from Hall & Oates soon. And let's shift the mood with this song. 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

0: On your feel-good music station, Smooth with a beauty from Fleetwood Mac. That's Gypsy. Get a chance to sit down and go through your plans, goals as we hit the middle of 26. Always a good idea to reassess things. I am with you for sure. Let's bring the year home with a flourish, shall we? We'll get back into more music and less talk in moments with Mariah Carey and Trey Lorenz. I'm Cam Daddo. You're on Smooth.
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0: Love that one. Isn't the music on point tonight? Cam Daddo joining you. Hope you're well. Things are falling your way. Is Sunday shopping day at your place? Feels good to have the groceries done for the week, doesn't it? As you prep the lunches, I'll keep the feel-good songs rolling with something spicy on the way. Spice Girls, right after this.
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0: More music, less talk on Smooth. Every time you go away, some blue-eyed soul there from Paul Young. I must say, I've been busy of late shooting the series of Luxury Escape, so it was nice to have some time this weekend in front of the open fire with my wife. We framed some pictures together, we hung them. Always nice to admire weekend handiwork. I'm Cam Datto. Why don't we head off for an adventure to New York right after this with Alicia Keys.
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10: The Nick Scali half-yearly clearance has been extended, with everything reduced across the entire Nick Scali range. Everything is reduced during half yearly clearance. Extended till Sunday at Nick Scali.
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0: Lovely work there from Bryan Adams. Please forgive me. He's doing shows right now in North America. Just him, his guitar, a harmonica, and a percussionist. I should love to see that. He's such a good performer. Savage Garden are too, and they're on the way to share some love after this quick break. I'm Cam Datto, and you are on Smooth.
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0: Oh, what a great way to end my shift. Cam Daddo sending lots of love. If you've got a big week ahead, if you're setting your alarm ready for tomorrow, set it for the More Music Breakfast Show from 5:30. You'll hear a great mix of songs and these words to calm the fires from Nishan Singh. If we doubted our fears instead of doubting our dreams, imagine how much we'd accomplish. I'll be back tomorrow night from 9. As always, dream big with us on Smooth. Bye for now.
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16: Well, it's not looking too bad on our roads for the early commute. At Menai, the lights are flashing yellow on Old Illawarra Road. It's a good run on the M1 from the Central Coast to Sydney. The motorways are busy but still moving well citybound. It's a clear run on the Anzac Bridge and over the harbour crossings, and no issues through the roadworks on the Warringah Freeway at this stage. Over a million volunteers clean up Australia each year, but the challenge is bigger than ever and they need your help. 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
16: It's 5:30. Good morning, I'm Emma Duxbury. Auction clearance rates have fallen to levels similar to those experienced during the global financial crisis of 2008. According to the latest data, Sydney copped its seventh successive week of sub-50% clearance rates. Just 47.3% of homes up for auction last week sold, which is the lowest rate in 6 years. That's expected to drop even further as the weekend results come in. The family of a Thai teenager allegedly murdered by an Australian man have demanded he be executed. 45-year-old Simon Peter Carman is being held in Pattaya prison after being charged over the death of the 17-year-old girl whose body was allegedly stuffed into a suitcase before being dumped near railway tracks. He denies killing her and will fight the charges. Labor is back on top with voters after reversing some of its contentious budget measures, according to a new poll. The survey conducted for the Australian shows the government's primary vote had climbed 3 points to 33, overtaking One Nation, which slipped 2 points to 29. The coalition dropped to an historic low of 17%. Families have watched on in horror as a skydiving plane crashed in northeastern France, killing all 11 people on board. It's the country's biggest aviation accident involving skydiving in about 30 years. 33 people, including 7 children, have been rescued from the rubble after twin earthquakes in Venezuela. The death toll from the tragedy has climbed to 1,400, with thousands still missing. And women are taking up golf in bigger numbers than men. According to Golf Australia, about 60% of new golfers across Australia last year were women. Experts say the trend is being fueled by a social media explosion around fashion aspects, health benefits, and being an easy way to make friends.
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16: Updating sport, Blues coach Laurie Daly has made a stack of changes to his side for the Origin decider, with 5 players, including Brian To'o, Katoni Staggs and Victor Radley, dropped. Hamole Olakau'atu has been recalled to the squad, as has Stephen Crichton and Liam Martin. In round 17 results, the Raiders beat the Dragons 24-16 and the Knights down the West Tigers 12 points to 6. At the FIFA World Cup, South Africa is taking on Canada in the round of 32, and Oscar Piastri has finished fourth at the Austrian Grand Prix, George Russell taking the checkered flag.
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0: Smooth weather.
16: A possible shower today, heading for tops of 20 degrees in the city, 19 at Penrith. A shower or two tomorrow with highs of 21. A few showers on Wednesday, clearing for a sunny day on Thursday. Right now it's 12 degrees in the city, 11 in our west on Smooth 95.3.
18: You know, I was like Luke Skywalker this morning driving into work. 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

Sydney Smooth 95.3 with ABBA. It's coming up to 7 to 6. Getting back to it. Getting back to the early starts. For many, I guess the last week too before the winter school holidays. It has been a long term heading into week 11. Bogart with you. We'll check in with the Emma Duxbury traffic and news and more music to start your Monday right.

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19: Well, we've got thick fog affecting roads in Sydney's outer suburbs this morning, including over the Windsor Bridge and over parts of the M1 in the north. At Menai, the lights are flashing yellow on Old Illawarra Road. The Anzac Bridge is getting busy but still moving well onto the Western Distributor. The motorways are getting busy through the usual hot spots, but there are no major incidents. And the harbour crossings are both moving well both directions. 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
19: It's coming up to 6 o'clock. Good morning, I'm Emma Duxbury. Panicked Sydney homebuyers are continuing to avoid auctions, with some real estate agents warning sellers not to expect anyone to show up. New figures show clearance rates have dropped to levels similar to those experienced during the global financial crisis of 2008, with Sydney copping its seventh successive week of clearance rates under 50%. Experts say it's due to a collapse in buyer confidence after the recent rate rises, the Iran war and May's budget. An Australian man charged with murdering a teenager in Thailand claims the girl threatened him with a knife as they argued over $20. The body of the 17-year-old girl was found stuffed in a suitcase and dumped by railway tracks. 45-year-old Simon Peter Carman says he picked her up at Pattaya but denies killing her. Two new opinion polls show support for One Nation is faltering. The News poll and Redbridge survey show the minor party has taken a hit down to 29%, while Labor has bounced back and now leads the primary vote. The coalition has dropped to an historic low of 17%. A new app has been developed to help parents safely introduce common allergy-causing foods into their child's diet. Data shows food allergies are now affecting 1 in 10 Australian babies. Dr. Sandra Vail from the National Allergy Council says the technology focuses on what's known about allergy prevention.
20: We also know that babies with eczema, and particularly where the eczema is not well managed, are at increased risk of developing food allergies as well. And we also know that delaying the introduction of those common food allergens doesn't help.
19: And a state funeral for Professor Richard Scollier will be held in 2 weeks at the Sydney Opera House. The 59-year-old world-leading cancer researcher and clinician died from brain cancer earlier this month. The service will be held on July 13.
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19: Updating sport, Laurie Daly has axed 5 big-name stars from the Blues team for next week's Origin decider at Suncorp. Brian To'o, Katoni Staggs and Api Korosau are among them. Hamole Olakau'atu, Stephen Crichton and Liam Martin have been recalled to the squad. The Knights have closed out round 17 of the NRL with a 12-6 win over the West Tigers. Earlier, the Raiders beat the Dragons 24-16. The first round of Wimbledon gets underway today with Alexander Vukic, Adam Walton and Daria Kasatkina, the Aussies in action. And Oscar Piastri has finished fourth at the Austrian Grand Prix.
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17: Smooth weather.
19: A possible shower today, heading for tops of 20 degrees in the city, 19 at Penrith. A shower or two tomorrow with highs of 21. A few showers on Wednesday, clearing for a sunny day on Thursday. Right now it's 12 degrees in the city, 11 in our west on Smooth 95.3.
9: Thanks so much, Emma, and good morning, Sydney, waking up to a brand new week. Last week of the school term, thousands, of course, are on the countdown to the winter holidays, and whether you're up early packing those school snacks or starting the work commute, welcome to Monday. It's 3 past 6.

0: Love it. Just some great songs to help you adjust now that the weekend has come to an end. I know we say it all the time, don't we, Em? They just come and go way too fast.
1: I know.
0: I hope you got to enjoy it, whether you caught up with friends, maybe you did a bit of whale watching or watched a movie. I actually saw The Sheep Detectives.
1: I watched that too.
0: Did you? What did you think?
1: I actually loved it.
0: I did too. I thought it was so funny and I didn't realise how emotional that movie was as well. So, yeah, there you go. It's something in common over the weekend. Yeah. I tell you, it was almost as emotional as watching the Socceroos. I caught the tail end of it and I thought, well, no one scored. What's happening? And that was fantastic. It's a great result, wasn't it? Well done to SBS. They apparently had record ratings, 4.8 million people tuning into that match.
1: Yeah, I thought the roads were less busy than normal on a Friday afternoon, but the Socceroos have made it to the knockout stages for the third time. They've never won a knockout match, so they could make history this Saturday.
0: Yeah, when they take on Egypt in Dallas. I think it's an early one too, 4 a.m.
2: Sydney's traffic on Smooth 95.3. 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
0: What's happening on the roads?
1: Well, we've got a lot of fog around Sydney this morning, so do take extra care on the early commute. At Denham Court, there's a crash on Camden Valley Way northbound at Denham Court. At Eastern Creek, there's a crash reported on Walgrove Road just south of the Great Western Highway. On the M4, there's a breakdown reported westbound at the Reservoir Road overpass. The motorways are starting to build through all the usual spots. The Rozelle Interchange is busy onto the Anzac Bridge, and it's still a good run for the harbour crossings both directions. 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
0: 6:15, welcome to Monday. 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
16: Well, we've got thick fog affecting roads across Sydney this morning, so do take extra care. At Denham Court, there's a three-vehicle crash on Camden Valley Way northbound at Denham Court Road. At Eastern Creek, we've got a crash reported on Walgrove Road just south of the Great Western Highway. The M4 is slow eastbound through Eastern Creek to the Prospect Highway and again before Silverwater Road. The M7 is building quickly eastbound from Old Windsor Road to Cropley Drive. And the Warringah Freeway is slow northbound to Falcon Street and it's building southbound towards the Harbour Bridge and Tunnel. Meet the mighty mammoth, step into a giant snow dome and experience augmented reality colouring in at Sydney Zoo's Creatures of the Ice Age. 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
16: It's coming up to 6:30. Good morning, I'm Emma Duxbury. Experts say recent rate rises, the Iran war and May's federal budget have scared homebuyers away from auctions in Sydney. The city has recorded its seventh consecutive week of clearance rates under 50%, with just 47.3% of homes up for auction last week selling. That's the lowest clearance rate in 6 years, and they're now sitting at levels similar to those experienced during the global financial crisis of 2008. The family of a Thai teenager allegedly murdered by an Australian man say they want him executed. 45-year-old Simon Peter Carman, who's been living in Pattaya for 2 years, is accused of killing the 17-year-old before stuffing her body in a suitcase and dumping it near railway tracks. He denies killing her. Labor has clawed back some voter support, according to two new opinion polls. After reversing some of its contentious tax reforms, the government's regained the lead in the primary vote, according to the News Poll and Redbridge surveys. One Nation has taken a hit, down to 29%, while the Coalition has dropped to an historic low of just 17%. Public hearings for the Royal Commission into Anti-Semitism will resume today. The third hearing block will focus on the distribution of anti-Semitic content and other forms of hate speech online. It'll also examine anti-Semitism in traditional media and broadcasting. The death toll from the twin earthquakes in Venezuela has climbed to 1,400, with thousands of people still missing. 33 people, including 7 children, were rescued from the rubble over the weekend. And 60% of new golfers in Australia last year were women. Experts say women are taking up the sport in droves thanks to a social media explosion around fashion aspects, health benefits, and being an easy way to make friends.
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16: Updating sport, Laurie Daly has bolstered his blue squad with experience for the Origin decider next week. He's made 6 changes to the side, dropping Victor Radley, Katoni Staggs, Api Korosau and Brian To'o. Hamole Olakuatu, Stephen Crichton and Liam Martin have been recalled. The Knights have defeated the West Tigers 12-6 to wrap up round 17 of the NRL. Earlier, the Raiders down the Dragons 24-16. At the FIFA World Cup, it's nil all in the second half of the round of 32 match between South Africa and Canada. And Oscar Piastri has finished fourth at the Austrian Grand Prix.
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14: Smooth weather.
16: A possible shower today, heading for tops of 20 degrees in the city, 19 at Penrith. A shower or two tomorrow with highs of 21. A few showers on Wednesday, clearing for a sunny day on Thursday. Right now it's 12 degrees in the city, 11 in our west on Smooth 95.3.
9: Good morning to all the early starters. Thanks so much for making us a part of your Monday morning routine. 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

Sydney off to a busy start if you are travelling over the Anzac Bridge towards the city with an accident involving a few vehicles there. So do take it easy. Certainly hope you're doing well. It's 19 to 7. This is Smooth.

0: Sydney's Smooth 95.3, the Jacksons. We also played the Cranberries in there, Gloria, or part of the More Music Breakfast Show. Bogart with you with Emma. Great to be a part of your Monday, already the 180th day of the year as we settle into this 29th day of June. Singer Colin Hay from Minute Works having a birthday today. Of course, they're going to be touring in October. Also on this day, the last tram crossed the Sydney Harbour Bridge, and M, weren't people keen?
1: They
0: in the early hours.
1: Yeah, it was 1:17 a.m, but that didn't stop hundreds of passengers cramming into the tram for the final journey from Wynyard to Lane Cove.
0: And then, of course, replaced by buses. And today, look, it is sports overload with the FIFA World Cup. And for lovers of tennis, Wimbledon kicks off tonight our time.
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0: And off to a busy start on our roads, Em.
1: Yes, we'll start at Pyrmont, where we've got a crash on the Western Distributor citybound just past the Anzac Bridge. Two of three lanes are closed and queues are back through the Rozelle Interchange. At Seaforth, there's a broken down bus on Manly Road northbound at Sydney Road. At Denham Court, there's a three-vehicle crash on Camden Valley Way northbound at Denham Court Road. At Eastern Creek, we've got a broken down truck on Walgrove Road just south of the Great Western Highway. The M4 is slow eastbound from Eastern Creek to the Prospect Highway and again before Silverwater Road, and the M7 is building quickly eastbound from Old Windsor Road to Cropley Drive. Western Sydney Airport flight paths are coming into effect. Know what to expect. Find out more at engage.airservicesaustralia.com/WSI.
0: 14 to 7, the More Music Breakfast Show, waiting for the sunrise. Thanks so much for joining us. Welcome to Monday. This is Smooth.

to some great melodies to welcome you to a brand new Monday. It's coming up to 6 to 7. Hope you're doing well. Heading into week 11 of the school term. Holidays starting for many people at the end of the week, and actually Sydney Airport expecting some of their busiest days this Friday and Saturday. Shortly though, if you do have little ones, we'll have an invitation to Paw Patrol Live, but we'll check in with Emma. Traffic and news next.

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8: At Pyrmont, a crash on the Western Distributor Citybound just past the Anzac Bridge has now cleared, but we've got leftover delays back through the Rozelle Interchange. At C4, there's a broken down bus on Manly Road northbound at Sydney Road. At Denham Court, a three-vehicle crash on Camden Valley Way northbound at Denham Court Road. At Eastern Creek, there's a broken down truck on Wargrove Road just south of the Great Western Highway. And the M4 is slow eastbound through Eastern Creek to the Prospect Highway and again before Silverwater Road. 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
8: 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It's 7 o'clock. Good morning. I'm Emma Duxbury. Low auction clearance rates in Sydney are being blamed on a collapse in buyer confidence. The city has recorded its seventh consecutive week of clearance rates below 50%, with just 47.3% of properties up for auction last week changing hands. Experts are blaming the recent rate rises, the Iran war, and May's federal budget for the worrying trend. A 45-year-old Australian man is facing the possibility of the death penalty in Thailand. Simon Carman has been charged with the murder of a 17-year-old girl whose body was found stuffed in a suitcase and dumped beside railway tracks. He was nabbed by police as he was trying to leave the country to fly to Perth. Voter support for One Nation has faltered, according to two new polls, which show Labor has clawed back some support. The government now leads the primary vote, while Pauline Hanson's minor party has dropped to 29%. The coalition is languishing back at an historic low of just 17%. The PM will meet with his Vanuatu counterpart in Canberra today. The government's expected to commit $500 million to supporting climate change adaptation and economic growth in the Pacific nation. The two leaders are also expected to ratify a security treaty, making us Vanuatu's primary policing partner to help curb China's influence. New research shows it's getting harder for Aussie students to cope financially. Universities Australia has found they're being caught in a financial double squeeze, battling higher university fees and the cost of living. The cost of maintaining a basic student living standard has risen 5% faster than inflation since 2021. And England's Test captain Ben Stokes has left the cricket world in a spin after announcing his retirement from international cricket partway through a match. He informed his teammates he'd be quitting on day 4 of the third and final test against New Zealand.
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8: Updating sport, Brian To'o has been dropped for the Origin decider, with Laurie Daly making a stack of changes for the clash at Suncorp. Katoni Staggs, Appy Korosau and Victor Radley have also been cut from the squad. Stephen Crichton, Liam Martin and Hamole Olakau'atu are back in. The Knights have moved into fifth place on the NRL ladder after a 12-6 win over the West Tigers. In the other game yesterday, the Raiders beat the Dragons 24-16. The first round of Wimbledon gets underway today, with Alexander Vukic, Adam Walton and Daria Kasatkina, the Aussies, in action. And at the FIFA World Cup, Canada has just beaten South Africa 1-0.
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6: Smooth weather.
8: A possible shower today, heading for tops of 20 degrees in the city, 19 at Penrith. A shower or two tomorrow with highs of 21. A few showers on Wednesday, clearing for a sunny day on Thursday. Right now it's 12 degrees in the city, 11 in our west on Smooth 95.3.
10: Thanks, Emma. It's almost time for the holidays. And if you have a little one, we have a fun day out to see Paw Patrol live at TikTok Entertainment Centre, August 15 to 16. Love you to take the family. 13 59 50 is the number to call. 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

0: Grey skies, areas of fog depending on where you are. Welcome to Monday, the Bee Gees. We play John Parr, Mariah Carey in there as well. Many, of course, on the countdown to holidays. We're helping out too if you have little ones with a fun day out to go and see Paw Patrol live at 7:15. Rebecca, how's Camden this morning?
1: Nice and chilly this morning.
0: And you're in a good mood too because are you on the countdown to holidays?
1: I am. Only 1 week to go and I only work 2 days this week, so 2 days to go for me.
0: Fantastic. Have you got plans with the family?
1: No, not much. Just cleaning. Might go to the movies, maybe a play centre or a park.
0: Well, how about when it does come around, I'd love to send your family off to go and see Paw Patrol live at TikTok Entertainment Centre.
1: That would be amazing. Thank you. My two little ones are obsessed with Paw Patrol at the minute.
0: This is perfect. And we'll also give you $100 to help cover some snacks for the day, okay?
1: Oh, that's awesome. Thanks very much. Thank you.
0: Have a great week. Take care.
1: Thank you. You too.
0: Paw Patrol Live, Race to the Rescue, flies into TikTok Entertainment Centre on the 15th and 16th of August. You can get your tickets from Ticketek, but we'll have a fun day out to go every day this week on Smooth.
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0: Yeah, how are the roads looking this morning, Emma?
3: Well, on the M5 at Casula, we've got a crash westbound near the Hume Highway with lanes 1 and 2 closed. On the M7 at Horsley Park, we've got a breakdown northbound near the off-ramp to Walgrove Road. At Piemont, an earlier crash on the Western Distributor Citybound just past the Anzac Bridge has left queues back through the Roselle Interchange. The M7 is building quickly eastbound from Old Windsor Road to Cropley Drive, and the Warringah Freeway is building southbound from Falcon Street towards the Harbour Bridge and Tunnel. 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
0: Certainly hope you're doing well for a brand new Monday. Thanks so much for joining us. 7:17, this is Smooth.

Sydney Smooth, 95.3. Such a catchy tune to get you up and into a brand new Monday. Sydney waking up to 12 degrees. If you are planning a getaway to the ski fields, they're forecasting showers for the next few days, but also we're predicting hopefully some fresh snowfalls by the weekend, which will certainly come in handy for the many starting holidays by then. 7.25, traffic and news ahead of more music for you.

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9: On the M5 at Casula, we've got a crash westbound near the Hume Highway. It is now in the breakdown lane. At Piemont, an earlier crash on the Western Distributor citybound just past the Anzac Bridge has left queues back through the Roselle Interchange. The M4 is slow eastbound from Eastern Creek to the Prospect Highway and again before Silverwater Road. The M7 is building quickly eastbound from Old Windsor Road to Cropley Drive, and the Warringah Freeway is building southbound from Falcon Street towards the Harbour Bridge and Tunnel. Want that big deal feeling? You can this Prime Day with big savings on beauty, fitness, fashion and more. 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
9: It's just gone 7:30. Good morning, I'm Emma Duxbury. Auction clearance rates have fallen to levels similar to those experienced during the global financial crisis of 2008. According to the latest data, Sydney copped its seventh successive week of sub-50% clearance rates. Just 47.3% of homes up for auction last week sold, which is the lowest rate in 6 years. That's expected to drop even further as the weekend results come in. The family of a tied teenager allegedly murdered by an Australian man have demanded he be executed. 45-year-old Simon Peter Carman is being held in Pattaya Prison after being charged over the death of the 17-year-old girl whose body was allegedly stuffed into a suitcase before being dumped near railway tracks. He denies killing her and says he will fight the charges. Labor is back on top with voters after reversing some of its contentious budget measures, according to a new poll. The survey conducted for the Australian shows the government's primary vote had climbed 3 points to 33%, overtaking One Nation, which slipped 2 points to 29. The coalition dropped to an historic low of 17%. Families have watched on in horror as a skydiving plane crashed in northeastern France, killing all 11 people on board. It's the country's biggest aviation accident involving skydiving in about 30 years. 33 people, including 7 children, have been rescued from the rubble after twin earthquakes in Venezuela. The death toll from the tragedy has climbed to 1,400, with thousands still missing. And women are taking up golf in bigger numbers than men. According to Golf Australia, about 60% of new golfers across the country last year were women. Experts say the trend is being fueled by a social media explosion around fashion aspects, health benefits, and being an easy way to make friends.
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9: Updating sport, Blues coach Laurie Daly has made a stack of changes to his side for the Origin decider, with 5 players, including Brian To'o, Katoni Staggs and Victor Radley, dropped. Hamole Olakau'atu has been recalled to the squad, as has Stephen Crichton and Liam Martin. In round 17 results, the Raiders beat the Dragons 24-16 and the Knights down the West Tigers 12-6. At the FIFA World Cup, Canada has beaten South Africa 1-0 in the round of 32, and Oscar Piastri has finished 4th at the Austrian Grand Prix. George Russell taking the chequered flag.
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1: Smooth weather.
9: A possible shower today, heading for tops of 20 degrees in the city, 19 at Penrith. A shower or two tomorrow with highs of 21. A few showers on Wednesday, clearing for a sunny day on Thursday. Right now it's 12 degrees in the city, 11 in our west on Smooth 95.3.
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0: This is Sydney Smooth 95.3 as we settle into Monday. It really is the best day of the week to reset goals. Start with a fresh mindset, whether you're off to work or about to tee off. I love that story. It's such a positive story. And, you know, I guess this really is for our producer, Jess, whose partner, Lachlan, plays golf every other day and he reckons he's as good as Rory McIlroy. So I think he wants to give up his full-time profession. Jess, you could be as good as Nelly Korda because she's one of the top women golfers. I love that story that, you know, more women are actually taking up golf in greater numbers than men.
1: Well, this is me, Bogey. I've taken it up recently too. Yeah, 60% of new golfers are women, according to Golf Australia. And it's being fueled by social media around fashion and health and making friends.
0: Now, is it because of the fashion or all three of them?
1: Look, probably the health and the making friends more so than the fashion for me.
0: So the fairways have become the runways now, but friendship and fresh air, I think it's actually a goer. Well done, Jess. I think we need to do it as well.
1: Yes.
0: It's 7:45.
2: Sydney's traffic on Smooth 95.3. 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
0: It's probably more my pace anyway, but what's happening on the roads, Emma?
1: Well, at our time, and we've got a broken down van on the Gore Hill Freeway southbound off-ramp to Reserve Road. On the Hume Motorway in Campbelltown, we've got a breakdown reported southbound past Narellan Road. At Piermont, an earlier crash on the Western Distributor citybound just past the Anzac Bridge has left queues back through the Rozelle Interchange. At Mascot, we've got queues on Airport Drive at the International Airport Terminal entry. The M7 is busy eastbound from Old Windsor Road to Cropley Drive and the Warringah Freeway is building southbound from Falcon Street towards the Harbour Crossings. End of financial year final days is on now at the Good Guys. 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

That is a great song from Adele. 7 to 8 on Smooth for the second last day of June, the end of financial year sales continual, and we are giving you a chance to win a share in Smooth's 20 grand helping hand back after 9 this morning, but we'll tell you the winning song just after 8:30, and shortly we'll have tickets to Scenic World. Traffic and news next.

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22: At
0: at Homebush, we've got a bus and car crash on Parramatta Road westbound at Station Street. Tarman, there's a broken down van on the Gore Hill Freeway southbound off-ramp to Reserve Road. At Piermont, an earlier crash on the Western Distributor citybound just past the Anzac Bridge has left slow traffic on the City West Link and the M4 Tunnel citybound. In Mascot, there are queues on Airport Drive at the International Airport Terminal entry. Thick fog is affecting the M7 from Sunnyholt Road to Cropley Drive and the M2 around the Pennant Hills Road and M1 tunnel entry at Carlingford. Snow time at Hunter Valley Gardens is snow much fun with ice skating, cool rides, live entertainment and more. On now to July 26, tickets at hvg.com.au.
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0: It's coming up to 8 o'clock. Good morning, I'm Emma Duxbury. Australia is expected to sign a key defence deal with Vanuatu this week, cementing us as a primary policing partner and ensuring their critical infrastructure can't be used by any foreign military. Anthony Albanese will meet with Vanuatu's Prime Minister in Canberra today, where he will also commit over $500 million to supporting climate change adaptation and economic growth in the Pacific nation. Two new opinion polls show support for One Nation is faltering. The News poll and Redbridge survey show the minor party has taken a hit, down to 29%, while Labor has bounced back and now leads the primary vote. The coalition has dropped to an historic low of 17%. Panicked Sydney homebuyers are continuing to avoid auctions, with some real estate agents now warning sellers not to expect anyone to show up. New figures show clearance rates have dropped to levels similar to those experienced during the global financial crisis of 2008, with Sydney copping its seventh successive week of clearance rates under 50%. Experts say it's due to a collapse in buyer confidence after the recent rate rises, the Iran war and May's budget. A new app has been developed to help parents safely introduce common allergy-causing foods into their child's diet. Data shows food allergies are now affecting 1 in 10 Australian babies. Dr. Sandra Vale from the National Allergy Council says the technology focuses on what is known about allergy prevention.
14: We also know that babies with eczema, and particularly where the eczema is not well managed, are at increased risk of developing food allergies as well. And we also know that delaying the introduction of those common food allergens doesn't help.
0: And a state funeral for Professor Richard Scollier will be held in 2 weeks at the Sydney Opera House. The 59-year-old world-leading cancer researcher and clinician died from brain cancer earlier this month. The service will be held on July 13.
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0: Updating sport, Laurie Daly has axed five big-name stars from the Blues team for next week's Origin decider at Suncorp. Brian To'o, Katoni Staggs and Api Korosau are among them. Hamole Olakau'atu, Stephen Crichton and Liam Martin have been recalled to the squad. The Knights have closed out round 17 of the NRL with a 12-6 win over the West Tigers. Earlier, the Raiders beat the Dragons 24-16. The first round of Wimbledon gets underway today with Alexander Vukic, Adam Walton and Daria Kazatkina, the Aussies in action. And Oscar Piastri has finished fourth at the Austrian Grand Prix.
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20: Smooth weather.
0: A possible shower today, heading for tops of 20 degrees in the city, 19 at Penrith. A shower or two tomorrow with highs of 21. A few showers on Wednesday, clearing for a sunny day on Thursday. Right now it's 12 degrees in the city, 10 in our west on Smooth 95.3.
2: Thanks, Emma. We are just days out from the start of the school holidays. 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

when his drinking and lusting and his hunger for power became known to more and more people, the demands to do something about

0: was
1: 8:13 with Boney M. We played Sixpence None the Richer. Lionel Richie in there as well, who postponed shows over the weekend because of health conditions. Certainly hope you're doing well, Bogart, with you on the More Music Breakfast Show, helping out with the holidays very close now and tickets to Scenic World at Blacktown this morning. Rachel, hello.
2: Good morning.
1: Hey, still foggy where you are this morning?
2: Oh, it's terrible. Can't see much out of the window. But anyway, hopefully it'll clear soon.
1: And what's on for you today anyway? You're at home, at work?
2: Just working from home, so I didn't have to go out in it today, which is nice.
1: That is good to hear. And you're getting ready for the holidays?
2: Sure am.
1: Yeah, well, I'd love to give you tickets to Scenic World if you're planning a day trip to the gorgeous mountains.
2: Oh, that's beautiful. We've never been there, so this will be fantastic for us all.
1: Oh, good excuse. Rachel, enjoy the rest of your week and enjoy the break when you get to it. All the best.
2: You too. Thanks, Bogart.
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1: Latest on the roads, Emma?
4: Well, at Artarmon, there's a broken-down van on the Gore Hill Freeway southbound off-ramp to Reserve Road. The Hume Motorway in Campbelltown is picking up pace southbound past Narellan Road after an earlier breakdown. At Pyrmont, it's still slow citybound on the City West Link and M4 tunnel after an earlier crash after the Anzac Bridge. At Mascot, there's queues on Airport Drive at the International Airport Terminal entry. Thick fog is affecting the M7 from Sunnyholt Road to Cropley Drive and the M2 around the Pennant Hills Road and M1 tunnel entry at Carlingford. 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
5: 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No, I don't mind.

Move 95.3, back to a busy start of the week from the Sugar Babes there at 8.25. We do have areas of grey skies, a little foggy too for parts of our city, but a brief warm welcome too if you are visiting from interstate with the school holidays already starting in Queensland and Victoria. 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We're going to give you a chance to win cash in Smooth's 20 grand helping hand. We'll tell you the winning song right after the update. We'll be right back.

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11: At Ryde, we've got a broken down truck on Devlin Street northbound at Blaxland Road, and it's slowed back past Victoria Road and over the Ryde Bridge onto Concord Road northbound. The Anzac Bridge is slow citybound from Rozelle and along the Western Distributor to Darling Harbour. Southern Cross Drive is congested citybound from Mascot to Moore Park. The M4 is slow eastbound from Eastern Creek to the Prospect Highway. The Warringah Freeway is steady southbound from Falcon Street to the Harbour Bridge and Tunnel. And from Rouse Hill to Kellyville, there's fog affecting Windsor Road and Old Windsor Road. 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
11: 95.3. It's just gone 8:30. Good morning, I'm Emma Duxbury. Experts say recent rate rises, the Iran war and May's federal budget have scared homebuyers away from auctions in Sydney. The city has recorded its seventh consecutive week of clearance rates under 50%, with just 47.3% of homes up for auction last week selling. That's the lowest clearance rate in 6 years, and they're now sitting at levels similar to those experienced during the global financial crisis of 2008. The family of a Thai teenager allegedly murdered by an Australian man say they want him executed. 45-year-old Simon Peter Carman, who's been living in Pattaya for 2 years, is accused of killing the 17-year-old before stuffing her body in a suitcase and dumping it near railway tracks. He denies killing her. Labor has clawed back some voter support, according to two new opinion polls. After reversing some of its contentious tax reforms, the government has regained the lead in the primary vote. vote, according to the News Poll and Redbridge surveys. One Nation has taken a hit, down to 29%, while the Coalition has dropped to an historic low of just 17%. Public hearings for the Royal Commission into Anti-Semitism will resume today. The third hearing block will focus on the distribution of anti-Semitic content and other forms of hate speech online. It'll also examine anti-Semitism in traditional media and broadcasting. The death toll from the twin earthquakes in Venezuela has climbed to 1,400, with thousands of people still missing. 33 people, including 7 children, were rescued from the rubble over the weekend. And 60% of new golfers in Australia last year were women. Experts say women are taking up the sport in droves thanks to a social media explosion around fashion aspects, health benefits, and being an easy way to make friends.
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11: Updating sport, Maroons coach Billy Slater has announced his team for the Origin decider, recalling Patrick Carrigan, who hasn't played a game since May. Jeremiah Nanai and Corey Horsburgh are also in, while Laurie Daly has bolstered his Blues squad with experience for the decider. He's made 6 changes to the side, dropping Victor Radley, Katoni Staggs, Abby Corrissau and Brian To'o. The Knights have defeated the West Tigers 12-6 to wrap up round 17 of the NRL, while the Raiders down the Dragons 24-16. And for the first time, Canada is through to the round of 16 at the World Cup after defeating South Africa 1-0 in stoppage time.
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9: Smooth weather.
11: A possible shower today, heading for tops of 20 degrees in the city, 19 at Penrith. A shower or two tomorrow with highs of 21. A few showers on Wednesday, clearing for a sunny day Thursday. Right now it's 12 degrees in the city, 10 in our west on Smooth 95.3.
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0: Counting Crows and Vanessa Carlton, Big Yellow Taxi. We played Spice Girls, Fleetwood Mac in there as well. The More Music Breakfast Show, really good to be a part of your Monday. Hope you're well. Hope you had a wonderful weekend. Bogart with you with Emma. It's coming up to 8:45 for this 180th day of the year. Welcome to the 29th of June. We did mention earlier this morning singer Colin Hay from Men at Work's having a birthday. The super talented singer-songwriter, of course, set to tour in October. If you're crossing the Harbour Bridge this morning, just think it was on this day that the last tram crossed the Harbour Bridge. There were some very keen people riding the tram in the early hours.
1: It was 1:17 a.m. But that didn't stop hundreds of passengers cramming into the tram for the final journey from Wynyard to Lane Cove.
0: And it is sport overload apart from the FIFA World Cup. For our tennis fans, Wimbledon starts tonight our time.
2: Sydney's traffic on Smooth 95.3. 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
0: Yeah, delays this morning, Emma?
1: Yes, we'll start at Ryde where a broken down truck on Devlin Street northbound at Blaxland Road has cleared, but it's still slow over the Ryde Bridge onto Concord Road northbound. At Greystanes, there's a broken down car on the Cumberland Highway northbound in the right turn to the Great Western Highway. From Mascot on Southern Cross Drive, there's a broken down car citybound after the Botany Road on-ramp. Southern Cross Drive is congested citybound from Mascot to Moore Park. The Anzac Bridge is slow citybound from Roselle and along the Western Distributor to Darling Harbour, and the M4 is slow eastbound from Eastern Creek to the Prospect Highway. It's the final week to enjoy the Lounge Lovers End of Financial Year sale. 20 to 50% off store-wide ends Tuesday. 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
0: Hope you're doing well as we settle into a brand new Monday. If you're just arriving at work or still on your way, it's coming up to 8:45.

Yeah, we still have areas of fog across our city. Savage Garden there at 5 to 9 on Smooth with Sydney. Switching on to full-on work mode. Maybe you're heading into your first meeting of the week. Classrooms are in full swing. It is a brand new week and we're going to give you a chance to pick up some extra cash right across the day with more music with Ty Frost.

0: Tick off your morning to-do list at BP with barista coffee and breakfast snacks. 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
17: At Barangaroo, we've got a two-car crash on the Western Distributor northbound in Lane 2 approaching the Harbour Bridge with delays back to Darling Harbour. At Carlingford, there's a broken-down car and oil spill on Pennant Hills Road northbound in the centre lane approaching North Rocks Road. At Ryde, there's leftover delays over the Ryde Bridge onto Concord Road north. northbound after an earlier breakdown. At Greystanes, we've got a broken down car on the Cumberland Highway northbound in the right turn to the Great Western Highway. And at Mascot on Southern Cross Drive, there's a broken down car citybound after the Botany Road on Rab. 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
17: It's 9 o'clock. Good morning. I'm Emma Duxbury. The PM will meet with his Vanuatu counterpart in Canberra today, where he will aim to cement us as the island nation's primary policing partner. The government's expected to commit $500 million to supporting climate change adaptation and economic growth in the Pacific nation. The two leaders are also tipped to ratify a security treaty, making us Vanuatu's primary policing partner to help curb China's influence. Voter support for One Nation has faltered, according to two new polls, which show Labor has clawed back some support. The government now leads the primary vote, while Pauline Hanson's minor party has dropped to 29%. The coalition is languishing back at an historic low of just 17%. Low auction clearance rates in Sydney are being blamed on a collapse in buyer confidence. The city has recorded its seventh consecutive week of clearance rates below 50%, with just 47.3% of properties up for auction last week changing hands. Experts are blaming the recent rate rises, the Iran war and May's federal budget for the worrying trend. A 45-year-old Australian man is facing the possibility of the death penalty in Thailand. Simon Carman has been charged with the murder of a 17-year-old girl whose body was found stuffed in a suitcase and dumped beside railway tracks. He was nabbed by police as he was trying to leave the country to fly to Perth. New research shows it's getting harder for Aussie students to cope financially. Universities Australia has found the cost of maintaining a basic student living standard has risen 5% faster than inflation since 2021. It's due to higher university fees and the cost of living. And England's Test captain Ben Stokes has left the cricket world in a spin after announcing his retirement from international cricket partway through a match. He informed his teammates he'd be quitting on day four of the third and final test against New Zealand.
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17: Updating sport, the Maroons have announced their squad for the Origin decider, with coach Billy Slater making a couple of changes. Jeremiah Nanai comes back into the side and Pat Carrigan returns from injury. Brian To'o has been dropped for the decider, with Laurie Daly making a stack of changes to his Blues side for the clash. Katoni Staggs, Api Korosau and Victor Radley have also been cut. The Knights have moved into fifth place on the NRL ladder after a 12-6 win over the West Tigers. In the other game, the Raiders beat the Dragons 24-16. And at the FIFA World Cup, Canada has beaten South Africa 1-0.
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15: Smooth weather.
17: A possible shower today, heading for tops of 20 degrees in the city, 19 at Penrith. A shower or two tomorrow with highs of 21. A few showers on Wednesday, clearing for a sunny afternoon on Thursday. Right now it's 12 degrees in the city, 11 in our west on Smooth 95.3.
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9: 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Much rather it be in your account than ours. Don't You Want Me, Human League. That's the song you're listening for. When you do hear it this morning, give me a call on 13 59 50 for your chance to win.

0: As we ease into a Monday morning together with more music and less talk, this is Smooth FM with Ice House there. Bit of Charles and Eddie for you as well. Would I lie to you? G'day, it's Ty Frost. Last couple of days of June, the halfway point of the year, is the 2nd of July, which is Thursday. You might have some Christmas in July activities coming up soon. Get the gaudy Chrissy jumpers out. More feel-good tunes light up for you next. Hope you can stay with me this morning. 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

0: 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You feel good work day at Smooth FM. There's an artist who's got a new album out on Friday. And if you're a Madonna fan, I'm sure you'll be having a bit of a boogie to that on the weekend. 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I know that she's planning on doing a tour after this album's release, but certainly no news on whether she's heading our way. It'd be fantastic if she did. 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